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And that always got us to where we were going.

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1: Buzz.
2: Nigel, I mean, I know that you said sorry. 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It's entirely within your rights to do that.
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Smithsonian, are you ready for the Def Jam Tour? Let me hear you make some noise! In concert for BBC Television tonight and a fresh start to the week. 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
1: The Buzz. You're right. I am a chicken. I'll be a chicken because you're a cat. So I need you to go meow at that girl's door and get my buddy passes.
2: Get it all out now because I will not even be answering the phone for you.
1: Saying hello and just hung up the fucking phone. And then when I was calling back, you wasn't answering the fucking phone. I don't understand why.
2: So, well, you said you wasn't even going to call me no more anyway, so why are you calling me?
1: Fuck, you say the fuck I want to say. And so what? You say a lot of fucking things and don't do it. You want to get technical.
2: Why are you calling?
1: Fucking play with me, because I will come to Manhattan and I will fucking punch you in your face, because that's how you got me feeling right now. Don't play with me.
2: Don't call me no more.
1: I'll call you when I feel like it. Change your number. I'm a chicken, so I'm going to act like a chicken. Quack, quack, quack, quack, quack, or whatever the fuck is the sound they make.
2: That's a duck. You see how what this just sounds like? You'll be a duck or a chicken.
1: But I want to fucking punch you right in your fucking eye. I swear to God, I want to punch you in your eye. That's what I want to do. I want to punch you in your fucking nose. What street are you going to?
2: Going to my photo shoot.
1: On 24th?
2: That ain't about where I'm at, because I'm going to see.
1: I swear to God, I will call fucking every fucking studio, and I will fucking find you. I will go on my computer right now and get a list, and I swear to God, if I got to find you on my own, then I will fucking act crazy. Play with me. Play with me, and you know I will come down there. So fucking play with me like you don't know what used to happen in 97, 98, 99.
2: Listen, man.
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0: 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Some people who MC don't know what this term means.
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2: Why?
1: I'm Squig Ramble. What kind

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1: 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And have a crack here. Getting closer. Manchester City with a massive goal, the breakthrough, at last.
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And would've never pulled the leaves off of Eve and seen all that ass like a true Mac. True that, true that. Sit tight, listen, listen, hear and understand, or just give me some insight. You get on your knees every night to pray to a man that you barely understand or have even seen with your eyes closed, and turn around and do the same thing and get on your knees to put a ring on the woman that you wanna call your wife. 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

gotta be smooth when you rock your op and make sure he ain't living. 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In the Lamborghini, Urus, I missed you.

0: they brand new stick on a gorilla. 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
1: Long live college spark boom, man. 4-4 gangster. 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
0: Blue just be up on some gangster. 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If you throw up 5LK up in this, gon' go down. 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All them die today about this. 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AP, run down. 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Out this. 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

0: pasa. Y ese Montiel, somos todos Montiel, Gonzalo, vamos. Montiel al arco. 88.3
1: The Buzz. Okay, let me explain something to you, okay? My little friend here, Sean Paul, man. I've been listening to this guy for a long time, Joe, you know? Sean Paul, we do a couple of shows out in L.A., you know, down in Cuba, Miami, New York, it's no matter, you know? This little guy, he's gonna take over the millennium. And the rest of you cockroaches and fussy holes and pelpers, you better know that this is stage one, okay?

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1: Yeah. Sex game had her blowing me up. 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Yeah.
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1: I heard you done got you a dime piece, man.
2: Hell nah, man.
1: One of them Beyonce making good types, man.
2: Nah.
1: Is that true, man? I just want to know.
2: Probably not.
1: I mean, shit. To be honest with you, man, she's a...

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You gotta cut your hair. 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
1: You done forgot where.
0: This is the last one.
1: He was in Phoenix last year.
0: He should know because you live in Phoenix. You can probably track where he is. Where he has been.
1: No.
0: All right, Charles, who you got?
2: Yeah. He's either playing in China or Japan.
0: China or Japan. We need to.
3: That's not the name of the team.
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3: Guangdong Tigers.
0: Ni hao. 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

0: 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That's my government name. 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Keeping it tranquil since the 1900s.
1: Yeah, first of all, we'd like to say we thank you very much for the appreciation. 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Once again, Bob Marley and the Wailin' Wailers.

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0: Right there, that's a good pass. That's a good pass. Yes, sir.
1: Oh, bro, that's a great pass, man. Man, we should have been had this kind of quarterback, huh?
0: Oh, I mean, yeah, he's doing good for a backup quarterback.
1: He's 21, right?
0: Yeah, he's 21. I'm 26, though. I'm only hurt for a few games, but that's a good pass for a backup quarterback, for sure. For sure.
1: That's definitely the future of this franchise.
0: The future backup. 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

I'd like you to listen to me. Whoever stuck a centimelia in a yard, who got the lovely stalk? Who got the stalk of centimelia? All right, we're gonna do for you.

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And that always got us to where we were going. I want you to-

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Never grumbles or fusses, always treats me right. 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

somebody must help me right now. 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I feel I can tell you about my baby right now. I said I feel you in a mood for me to tell you about my baby right now. Sometimes me and my baby, we fuss and fight, and my baby leave home, cause things ain't right. 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I finally get somebody on the telephone, and I say, who is this? Somebody said, this is the operator. 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
1: 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He told me you killed him.
0: No. I am your father.
1: Not true. That's impossible.
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0: Wow. 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
1: Hey, brother. 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Huh? 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
0: Yeah, bro.
1: Hey, look here, run this car speed for me right quick, okay?
0: Hey,
1: run this car speed for me.
0: Hey. What? Huh? I don't know. What? I'm just going across the street.
2: Got your mask.
0: Oh, no. What'd I do?
3: Turn around. Put your hands behind your back. Let's go.
4: A jury of your peers having found you guilty. 10 years.
0: What? Come on. Get in there. 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

0: 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He's a good guy.
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seconds of the added time left, and Martin O'Neill saying, get forward, we can nick it here. G. Cessignon. For G! He's round the goalkeeper, he's done it! Absolutely incredible! It ain't over till it's over! 88-3, the

0: Right there, that's a good pass. That's a good pass.
1: Yes, sir.
2: Bro, that's a great pass, man. Man, we should have been had this kind of quarterback, huh?
0: Oh, I mean, yeah, he's doing good for a backup quarterback.
2: He's 21, right?
0: Yeah, he's 21. I'm 26, though. Mm. I'm only hurt for a few games, but that's a good pass for a backup quarterback, for sure. Mm. For sure.
2: That's definitely the future of this franchise.
0: The future backup. Yes, sir. 88.3 The Buzz.

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0: When their enemies were at the gates, the Romans would suspend democracy and appoint one man to protect the city. And it wasn't considered an honor, it was considered a public service.
1: Harvey, the last man that they appointed to protect the Republic was named Caesar, and he never gave up his power.
0: Okay, fine. You either die a hero, or you live long enough to see yourself become the villain. Look, whoever the Batman is, he doesn't want to do this for the rest of his life. How could he? Batman is looking for someone to take up his mantle.
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1: butt.
0: It's a very big
1: butt.
0: Big fluffy
1: butt.
0: It's a very big fluffy
1: butt.
0: Where's the
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3: 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That's my government name. You can just call me

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1: Have you ever been in an institution? Cells.
0: Cells.
1: Do they keep you in a cell? Cells.
0: Cells.
1: When you're not performing your duties, do they keep you in a little box? Cells.
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0: 20 seconds of the added time left, and Martin O'Neill saying, get forward, we can nick it here. G. Cessegnon. For G! He's round the goalkeeper, he's done it! Absolutely incredible! It ain't over till it's over!
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Negato. 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

0: 90 seconds of the added time left, and Martin O'Neill saying, get forward, we can nick it here. G. Cessinho. For G! He's round the goalkeeper, he's done it! Absolutely incredible! It ain't over till it's over!
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0: Right there, that's a good pass. That's a good pass.
1: Yes, sir.
2: Bro, that's a great pass, man. Man, we should have been had this kind of quarterback, huh?
1: Oh, he's doing good for a backup quarterback.
2: He's 21, right?
1: Yeah, he's 21. I'm 26, though. Mm. I'm only hurt for a few games, but that's a good pass for a backup quarterback, for sure. Mm. For sure.
2: That's definitely the future of this franchise.
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0: 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So
2: back in my day, we didn't have all these fancy devices for listening to music. 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

blacks with knives and whites with clubs, fighting at Hell Beach. There's no such thing as human rights when you walk the New York streets. A cop was shot in the head by a 10-year-old kid named Boot in Central Park last week. The fathers and daughters lined up by the coffins by the statue of bigotry. Hey, you better hold on. Something happening here. You better hold on. Well, I'll meet you at Tompkins Square. The dopey sent a message to the cops last week and they shot him in the car where he sat. And Eleanor Bumpus and Michael Stewart must have appreciated that. There's a rampaging rage rising up like a plague of bloody violence washing up on the beach. It'll take more than the Angels, Iron Mike Tyson, to heal this bloody breach. Hey, hey, you better hold on. Or something's happening here. You better hold on. I'm gonna meet you in Tompkins Square. A junkie ran down a lady, a pregnant dancer. She'll never dance, but the baby was saved. He shot up some China white and nodded out at the wheel, and he doesn't remember a thing. They shot that old lady cause they thought she was a witness to a crime she didn't even see. Whose home is the home of the brave by the statue of bigotry. Hey!

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There's the smelly essence of New York down there, but you ain't no Bernard Getz. There's no mafia lawyer to fight in your corner for that 15 minutes of fame. The have and have-nots are bleeding in the tub. That's New York's future, not mine. 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

Back in my day, we didn't have all these fancy devices for listening to music. We just had the radio. 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And that always got us to where we were going.

0: 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Thank you.
1: 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Sabres have clinched the Atlantic Division with a 5-1 win in Chicago.
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0: proud that you're part of our crew. I guess we should introduce ourselves. This is Olaf. And this is Olaf. And this is Olaf. This is Olaf. Olaf. Olaf. Olaf. And,
1: Olaf.
0: Olaf.
2: So let me guess. Your name must be...
0: That's right.
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20 seconds of the added time left, and Martin O'Neill saying, get forward, we can nick it here. G. Cessignon. For G! He's round the goalkeeper, he's done it! Absolutely incredible! It ain't over till it's over! 88-3, the

0: Right there, that's a good pass. That's a good pass.
1: Yes, sir.
2: Oh, bro, that's a great pass, man. Man, we should have been had this kind of quarterback, huh?
0: Oh, I mean, yeah, he's doing good for a backup quarterback.
2: He's 21, right?
0: Yeah, he's 21. I'm 26, though. Mm. 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For sure.
2: That's definitely the future of this franchise.
0: The future backup. Yes, sir. 88.3 The Buzz.

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0: So it's all very obtuse because it's like all like that kind of memory. It's like I started thinking, and everything I operate on
1: is based upon
0: what I believe God was telling me to do.
2: That can be my intuition or whatever, but I always assume
0: that the voice that I hear is the voice of God. And I start thinking, what if I'm insane? So I'm operating on the premise that I'm hearing the voice of God. But what I perceive God to be speaking to me or through me. But maybe I'm completely insane. So all my kind of demagoguery in my life about me thinking that my life has importance might be thinking that my life has importance, my thought of it on the fact that I believe that I'm following my intuition, which in and of itself may be completely false.
2: Mm-hmm. So then I started freaking out, thinking in and of itself may be completely false. Mm-hmm. And again, this totally insane creature who believes that he's acting upon kind of heavenly intuition, but meanwhile he's totally rampant. And I started thinking maybe this was the cause of all the negativity against him.

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0: Right there, that's a good pass. That's a good pass.
1: Yes, sir. Oh,
2: bro, that's a great pass, man. Man, we should have been had this kind of quarterback, huh?
0: Oh, he's doing good for a backup quarterback.
2: He's 21, right?
0: Yeah, he's 21. I'm 26, though. Mm. I'm only hurt for a few games, but that's a good pass for a backup quarterback, for sure. Mm. For sure.
2: That's definitely the future of this franchise.
0: The future backup. Yes, sir. 88.3 The Buzz.

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0: offbeat. So I'm jamming, right? 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

0: before we kill.
1: Notice that left field, thinking out the box, never thought would happen.

0: 20 seconds of the added time left, and Martin O'Neill saying, get forward, we can nick it here. G. Cessignon. For G! He's round the goalkeeper, he's done it! Absolutely incredible! It ain't over till it's over!
1: 88.3 The

0: good pass. Yes, sir.
1: Oh, bro, that's a great pass, man. Man, we should have been had this kind of quarterback, huh?
0: Oh, I mean, yeah, he's doing good for a backup quarterback.
1: He's 21, right?
0: Yeah, he's 21. I'm 26, though. Mm. I'm only hurt for a few games, but that's a good pass for a backup quarterback, for sure. Mm. For sure.
1: That's definitely the future of this franchise.
0: The future backup. Yes, sir.
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3: This next song is called I've Seen the Rain, and it was written by my daddy, Mr. Jim Moore. He wrote it back in Vietnam about 40 years ago, and I grew up singing it with him at different Vietnam vet functions. It's how I learned how to harmonize and how to love an acoustic guitar. And the way that we recorded it, that was my dad's first time in a recording studio. And he always said singers don't really have to work too hard, and he changed his mind that day. But we did it live, him and I in the vocal booth together, him playing and singing and me harmonizing. One take, straight through. It was really, really a good time. It was really special to be able to record a song with my dad, the first song I ever learned. We hope you like it, and we dedicate it to all the vets out there.

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3: Ayo B, what up, A? What we want them to say? Woo!

0: 20 seconds of the added time left, and Martin O'Neill saying, get forward, we can nick it here. G. Cessinho. For G! He's round the goalkeeper, he's done it! Absolutely incredible! It ain't over till it's over!
1: 88.3 The

0: 1985.
1: Right there, that's a good pass. That's a good pass.
2: Yes, sir.
3: Oh, that's a great pass, man. Man, we should have been had this kind of quarterback, huh?
4: He's doing good for a backup quarterback.
3: He's 21, right?
4: Yeah, he's 21. I'm 26, though. I'm only hurt for a few games, but that's a good pass for a backup quarterback, for sure. For sure.
3: That's definitely the future of this franchise.
4: The future backup. Yes, sir.
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1: Oh, mate, love it. It's quality. 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Pure quality, bruv.
0: Bruv, what's your name again?
1: What? Nah, you what's up, son?
0: What's your name?
1: Lee, what's up, son?
0: No, not you, bruv.
1: What?
0: The girl on the
1: Fergie, my bad, bruv. I start again. I thought you said, what's my name? I mean, what's my name? Why'd you say it's my
0: name? Not your name, geezer. The girl on the track, mate.
1: Shut up.
0: Blinding son.
1: It's quality.
0: Listen, how's it go?
1: London.
0: No, it's not like that, mate.
1: No,
0: well,
1: no,
0: come on,
1: what?
0: London. That's the one,
1: what, bruv. London?
0: No, bruv. London.
2: There we go. Please. Ladies with gentle hands here with me in the cut, they shall appear when the time is right. I think that goes without saying. I'm keeping it real with you.
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1: Yo.
0: Open up, man.
1: Yo, what do you want, man?
0: My girl just caught me.
1: You made her catch you?
0: I don't know how I let this happen.
1: But who?
0: The girl next door, you know?
1: Man.
0: I don't know what to do.
1: Say it wasn't you.
0: All right.

0: Wow, man. You know what you need? You need to cry. You need, listen, I'll tell you what, man. No disrespect, fam. I ain't trying to disrespect you. Go home. It's a movie called Purple Rain by Prince. You ever heard of Prince? I'm saying you need to just get a good cry out, man, and get that thug, get the thug out of you. Come on, man. Do you got your mom?
1: 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That's my government name. You can just call me 88.3 The Buzz. Keeping it tranquil since the 1980s.

0: a crack here. Getting closer.
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0: I learned patience from my adoptive dad. 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
4: 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That's my government name. 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Keeping it tranquil since the 19th.

0: company. And have a crack here. Getting closer.
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0: he'd come home and I'd see him and
1: it's a physical.
0: Gets off that train. It was like God Almighty arrived. It was like seeing daylight. I mean, I could have packed up and left a million times, you know, not that we never fought. You can overcome that, you know, it's very easy. And that's, I told her, never go to bed without kissing goodnight. It's the worst thing to do. Don't ever, ever do that. And if you can't, and if you don't feel comfortable doing it, you're in the wrong place, get out.
2: When their enemies were at the gates, the Romans would suspend democracy and appoint one man to protect the city. And it wasn't considered an honor, it was considered a public service.
3: Harvey, the last man that they appointed to protect the Republic was named Caesar, and he never gave up his power.
2: Okay, fine. You either die a hero, or you live long enough to see yourself become the villain. Look, whoever the Batman is, he doesn't want to do this for the rest of his life. How could he? Batman is looking for someone to take up his mantle.
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0: It's a very big
1: butt.
0: Big fluffy
1: butt.
0: It's a very big fluffy
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0: get up, I shower, I come to work, I work all day, I go home, I go to sleep. 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
1: The following episode of Jamming with DJ Dan you are about to hear originally aired on January 20th, 2026. 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

Good afternoon and welcome into Jamming with DJ Dan right here on WSBU 88.3 FM, The Buzz. I'm Dan Guy, your host on this hour of various genres and decades of music. It's great to be back behind the mic here, and we've got a great show for you. Sometimes songs tell a story, and that's particularly true, especially in the country genre. So today we're featuring country songs that tell a story, and we began with One Piece at a Time. Featured on his 1976 album of the same name, Johnny Cash tells us the story of a man who pursues work in a GM factory in the late 40s and decides to, quote, steal, end quote, a Cadillac, knowing he can't afford one, by taking small parts in his lunchbox while hiding the large pieces in his buddy's RV. But what they discover 25 years later is that all of the parts are different because there's a little known fact that vehicle manufacturers tend to change their models every couple of years. So, yeah, there's that. That song turned out to be Johnny Cash's last number one. Coming up, we've got Randy Travis, Trace Adkins, and a little bit of Hank Williams. Yes, that's right. I said Hank Williams right here on The Buzz.

Randy Travis's 2002 single Three Wooden Crosses from his album Rise and Shine tells the story of four passengers traveling on a bus from the U.S. to Mexico, but are involved in a fatal accident after the bus driver fails to notice a stop sign and is struck by an 18-wheeler, killing three of the four in the bus. The song explains what the three passengers left behind, and later the story was told during a church service where the preacher is the son of the, quote, hooker who has the bloodstained Bible, and it led him to become a preacher. That single would be Travis's 16th and final number one hit. You're Gonna Miss This was the final single from Trace Adkins' American Man Greatest Hits Volume 2 album, which was released in 2008 and tells the story of a female in different events of life, from being dropped off at school to being visited by her father in her apartment, and even talks to a plumber in the third verse, stating that she'll miss the important moments in life, and was actually inspired by one of the events in one of the songs writers faced, and it even reached number 7 on the country chart. We take you way back to 1953 with Hank Williams and Kalijah. The song tells the story of a wooden Indian native in an antique store who falls in love with a wooden Indian maid, but he never tells her how he feels before she is sold. The song would be covered numerous times, including by Charlie Pride in 1969 and Hank's son, Hank Jr., in 1980. Pride would take that song to number 3 on the country chart. Coming up, we got Johnny Horton telling us about a comedic version of the Battle of New Orleans, Homer and Jethro with their parody of that song, and a little bit of Kenny Rogers for you right here on WSBU 88.3 FM. The Buzz.

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1: 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We kept real still and we had our eyes glued. We saw how they were dressed, they were swimming in the

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We were both too tired to sleep, so we took turns of staring out the window at the darkness till boredom overtook us and he began to speak. He said, son, I've made a life

The Battle of New Orleans was written back in 1936 and describes the battle from the perspective of an American soldier and provides a comical version of what happened. The most associated version of the song is Johnny Horton's version from April 1959 that reached number one on the country chart. The song has been covered numerous times, and that same year, the same year that Horton released his version, Henry Haynes and Kenneth Burns, better known as Homer and Jethro, released a parody of the song titled The Battle of Cucamonga. The song has the same premise, but instead focuses on a scout campground and a group of Boy Scouts going after the Girl Scouts. The Gambler was written by Don Schlitz in 1976, and he attempted to find an artist in Nashville to record the song because he had attempted to record it twice himself. Unfortunately, both recordings were not successful. Eventually, Kenny Rogers would take the song to number one on the country chart and number three on the AC chart. The song tells the story of a man meeting the gambler riding on a train, and the gambler offers him advice and an outlook on life using poker metaphors. I'm not even going to attempt to figure out why you're using poker metaphors to describe life. I don't know. Anyway, Johnny Cash, Alan Jackson, and Jeannie C. Riley up next right here on WSBU 88.3 FM. Dope Oz.

Ma and me, just this old guitar and an empty bottle of booze. Now, I don't blame him cause he run and hid, but the meanest thing that he ever did was before he left, he went and named me Sue. Well, he must have thought that it was quite a joke, and it got a lot of laughs from lots of folks. Seems I had to fight my whole life through. Some gal would giggle and I'd get red, and some guy'd laugh and I'd bust his head. I tell you, life ain't easy for a boy named Sue.

rolling into the street, kicking and a gouging in the mud and the blood and the beer. I tell you, I've fought tougher men, but I really can't remember when. He kicked like a mule and he bit like a crocodile. I heard him laugh and then I heard him cussing. He went for his gun and I pulled mine first. He stood there looking at me and I saw him smile. He said, son, this world is rough, and if a man's gonna make it, he's gotta be tough. And I know I wouldn't be there to help you along. So I give you that name and I said goodbye. I knew you'd have to get tough or die. And it's that name that helped to make you strong. Yeah. He said, now you just fought one hell of a fight.

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It was 18 feet from the bow to stern light. Second hand from a dealer in Atlanta, I rode up with Daddy when he went there to get her.

From the album At San Quentin Comes a Boy Named Sue by Johnny Cash. Recorded in February 1969 at San Quentin Prison, the song talks about a young man's quest for revenge because his father abandoned him with just a guitar, a bottle of liquor, and the name Sue. He later finds his father at a bar, and after a brawl, the father explains he gave him the name as an act of tough love because his father knew he wouldn't be there for him, and the two eventually reconcile. The live version of the song would be a number one hit. Drive was released on Alan Jackson's 2002 album of the same name. The song tells the story of memories he and his father made, and Jackson at the end shares his experiences with his kids. That song was dedicated to his father, Eugene, who passed away in January 2000. The song reached the top of the country chart and was the number two song at the end of that year. Harper Valley PTA was Jeannie C. Riley's only number one country song and top 40 hit on the Hot 100. The song tells the story of Mrs. Johnson, who confronts the Harper Valley PTA after her daughter is criticized for wearing short dresses and drinking around men. She then reveals the indiscretions of each members of the PTA during a PTA meeting, ironically. The one thing that we learn at the end of the song, the narrator is Mrs. Johnson's daughter. Kind of interesting how that works out, isn't it? So, it's kind of crazy how fast time has flown, but we're going to begin our final set here with The Year That Clayton Delaney Died by Tom T. Hall. Released in July 1971 on his album In Search of a Song, the song is based on his childhood hero Lonnie Easterly, who passed away young and had an impact on Hall. That song was a very popular play on classic country radio shows as well as radio stations as well. Bubba Shot the Jukebox, released by Mark Chestnut in 1992 on the album Long Necks and Short Stories, tells the story of a man who takes his anger out on a jukebox after being heartbroken after it plays a sad song.

three men while he's at work. And Tommy later seeks revenge at the bar and later apologizes to his father, saying, quote, "Sometimes you just gotta fight to be a man." Hope everyone enjoyed this week's lineup. I know it was kind of a short show. You don't necessarily realize how short classic country songs are, and it's kind of interesting to learn. But I hope Steve and Vicky Coca are out there listening, because I know Vicky likes country music as well. Part of the reason I'm focusing so heavy on this country music theme lately is because, well, my grandmother loved country music, and honestly, I did as well growing up as a kid. It's, in fact, it's one of the really the first genres that I really listened to. And lately, it's been a lot of like 70s, 80s, and 90s country that I'm kind of interested in, because that's what she was interested in as well. So like I said, I hope everyone enjoyed the lineup. Next weekend, in honor of 80s weekend, we're going to focus on a mixture of 80s... I'm going to feature some 80s country for you, which will lead into our theme in February, which will take a deeper dive into country music, beginning with the 70s, and then we'll also focus on some more 80s country, because believe me, there's a lot of 80s country music that you may have heard on this show already, and you may not have, so we... we'll honestly find out. So until next week, I hope you can join me at 3 p.m. right here on WSBU 88.3 FM, The Buzz.

0: I'm afraid I haven't been a very good host on sport. You see, I'm Gatsby.
1: Idiot 3, the

0: the crack here. Getting closer. Oh! Captain Marvel! 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The breakthrough. At last.
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0: I actually drive better when I'm high. 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

0: pissed off. That was the dumbest decision I've seen. That was bull. Lobster bisque. Get that in my corner bakery. You can go everywhere and get a lobster soup, a grilled bull salad with some apples. Originality. Be creative. What the is original about a crab and lobster bisque? Nothing.
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1: 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Wild.
2: 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You're stupid.
3: Huh?
2: You should sleep late, man. 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
1: You didn't think it was going to be that easy, did you?
0: You know,
1: for a second there?
0: Yeah, I kind of did.
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